0: Was, lad?
1: Puff the series stuff. 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

0: Rádio Matosinhos Online, uma rádio com alma.
1: I'm too sexy for my love, too sexy for my love, love's going to leave me.

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Like the forest fight for sunlight that takes root

I'm storming on the corner, about to catch the last train home. I'll have to jump the barriers. So can you spare a penny for my thoughts? I've been praised upon the pavements. Passers by don't pay much. Chased away by neighbors. 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If the streets could talk, they'd tell a story or two. 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

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Like the forest fight for sunlight, the tail.

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No one can be quite sure if they have it or not. Is it just ejaculation, or is it orgasm? Is it just involuntary pelvic contractions, or is one having orgasm?

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1: My name is Putri Ariani. I'm 17 years old. I'm from Indonesia.
2: Putri, is this your first time in America?
1: This is my very first time. I'm so excited. I love all the things in here.
2: What is your talent?
1: I am a singer.
2: How long you been singing?
1: Maybe since I was born.
2: And what is your dream?
1: My dream is being the biggest diva in the world, like Whitney Houston, and win a Grammy Award.
2: Oh, wow! Yes! Are you going to school now?
1: Yes, I'm in high school, but I hope that I can get in Juilliard College of Music for my college program.
2: YAET, have you always wanted to come here?
1: I hope that I can win America's Got Talent so I can reach my dream.
2: Okay, we're so happy that you're here and excited. We want to see you.
1: Thank you so much.
3: She's so sweet.
4: So cute.
3: Yeah.
5: Does that mic feel like it's a good spot for you? Cool? Are the keys good?
1: Yes.
5: Okay, cool. Have fun.